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1: Al Ghazafa wins 2026 Amir Cup. Al Ghazafa retained their title with a convincing 4-1 victory over Al Sadd yesterday at Khalifa International Stadium. 4 GCC games kick off. Over 110 countries worth of regional talent arriving in Doha for the 4th GCC games. Doha International Book Fair 2026 preparation are underway at the Doha Exhibition and Convention Center for the 35th session starting 14th May.

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0: 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I'm a number one. 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
1: Al Ghazafa wins 2026 Amir Cup. Al Ghazafa retained their title with a convincing 4-1 victory over Al Sadd yesterday at Khalifa International Stadium. 4 GCC games kick off. Over 110 countries worth of regional talent arriving in Doha for the 4th GCC games. Doha International Book Fair 2026 preparation are underway at the Doha Exhibition and Convention Center for the 35th session starting 14th May.

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1: Al Ghazafa wins 2026 Amir Cup. Al Ghazafa retained their title with a convincing 4-1 victory over Al Sadd yesterday at Khalifa International Stadium. Four GCC games kick off. Over 110 countries worth of regional talent arriving in Doha for the fourth GCC games. Doha International Book Fair 2026 preparation are underway at the Doha Exhibition and Convention Center for the 35th session starting 14th May.

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